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0: Tush, away with your book. Now will you go back with

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And has made commotions and divisions in our town. In contempt of our

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He said, I think my country got a little off track. 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But it's better than not coming back at all. Many a good man I saw fall. And even now, every time I dream, I hear the men and the monkeys in the jungle scream.

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I was crazy and I was wild.

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But I got a little limp now when I walk, and I got a little tremolo when I talk. But my letter read from Whiskey Sam, you're a walking, talking miracle from Vietnam. Drive on.

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Somebody makes good wages, somebody wants their share. The people sing, here comes the brat, another victim.

says, I'm busy. But he says, is she? I think they both know she's making him a bee.